0: All right, let's check in with Faith Shuler. She is in America's Music City, Nashville, Tennessee, talking about Miranda Lambert.
1: Now we understand why Miranda adopts her pets.
2: Well, I mean, it's cliche, but unconditional love, you know, they just love you because you're their mama and you save their life. And there's something also about a rescue that they know. They just know there's something different. They just know that you save their life and they look at you with these big eyes and they need you. There's nothing like it.
1: I like you and Jen. She rescued you.
0: She rescued me. She did. No, absolutely she did.
1: Aww,
0: now
1: do you feel the
0: I have
1: same
0: unconditional
1: way?
0: Love. Big eyes that need her.
1: I just knew it. I could just tell by the way y'all look at each other. I said, yeah, that girl rescued that man.
0: Yeah.
1: Aw,
0: no,
1: so
0: right.
1: Sweet. Yeah, she has so many dogs.
0: I bet her house smells. You think Miranda's house smells?
1: And she probably has like 10 of those Roombas.
0: There's not enough Febreze to keep Miranda's house smelling good.
1: Even her Roombas probably coughing up hairballs.
0: Probably.
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FM 106.1, Milwaukee's best country. Scott and Shannon back in the morning at 7:40 with Battle of the Burbs. Winner gets their choice of tickets to either see Casey Musgraves or tickets to Christian Yelich's charity event with Jake Owen. Loser, you get the leftover prize. So everybody wins in the morning on FM 106.1.

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Scott and Shannon back in the morning at 7:40 with Battle of the Burbs. Winner gets their choice of tickets to either see Kacey Musgraves or tickets to Christian Yelich's charity event with Jake Owen. Loser, you get the leftover prize, so everybody wins in the morning on FM 106.1.

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2: 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I'd be at some party, she'd show up and I'd be walking out. 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I'd act

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Scott and Shannon back in the morning at 7:40 with Battle of the Burbs. 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

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In fact, he has 8 cuts on that Macon, Georgia album from a few years ago. Here's John Morgan with Kid Myself on FM 106.1, Milwaukee's best country.

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7: 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Welcome to show number 1582. 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Nashville news, Ann Hudson, she's going to read for you. 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

Now, I know it's Friday, and that's already really good news, but how about a good news story to go on top of that? Hang on for two songs, and I'll share some with you.

Milwaukee's best country, FM 106.1. I got a topic I want to discuss next hour with you. I want to hear from you on this. You remember when we used to buy physical albums, huh? Yeah. What was the very first one you ever bought? 866-607-8383.

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1: 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I've never listened to The Late Show, but I'm loving this.
0: Wow, all the way across the pond. 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

0: 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Ann is about to join us with another round of Nashville news. And what do you got coming up?
1: Oh my gosh, I'm loving this Kacey Musgraves and Miranda Lambert energy. Granger, did you see this? I got the story coming up in your Nashville news next.

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1: Hi, Granger. It's Sue Kelson from Silvis, Illinois. Just thought I'd let you know. Got my ears on listening to you. Have a great day, hon.
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Imagine getting busted for driving drunk again, and this time going the wrong way down a one-way street with no license, no required breathalyzer, and a BAC over 3 times the legal limit.

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Back in 2010, Betty White became the oldest person to ever host Saturday Night Live, and she crushed it. I'll share more in history, plus some other things that went down on this day, coming up in just two country songs.

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FM 106.1. Our topic this hour, it's pretty easy. 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
1: Ranger, it's so nice to have your show to listen to as I work every night delivering papers from Greenwood, South Carolina. I just love y'all's show. Usually I listen to a show to radio station for the music, but I listen to y'all for the music plus the topics and everything that I'm going to learn. I've learned so much from listening to you. Thank you, and we appreciate you.
0: Wow, that is so encouraging. Sometimes I do this show, and it's hard to know if anybody's listening at all. You know, it's like, hey, should I just play the music, introduce the artist, and move on? Or do we want to have a discussion? Do we want to have a topic and kind of dig into something, maybe learn a little bit of something? So that just means a lot. Thank you so much for telling me that.

FM 106.1. Imagine getting busted for driving drunk again, and this time going the wrong way down a one-way street with no license, no required breathalyzer, and a BAC over 3 times the legal limit. One guy in Nebraska managed to check all of those boxes. Earl Nibbles Jr. is coming in to share this dumb criminal story with us next.

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7: Finally, Friday, early risers. What's up? Welcome to After Midnight with me, your host, Granger Smith. So grateful you guys have made this America's favorite radio program. I've got some good news besides that I want to read for you, hopefully put a smile on your face early on a Friday. And then Nashville news, Ann Hudson's going to have you covered on that. 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All of this coming up soon this hour. 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

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Now, I know it's Friday, and that's already really good news, but how about a good news story to go on top of that? Hang on for two songs, and I'll share some with you.

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Man, we got some great stories from you guys last hour, and I want to hear from you. 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
1: Good morning, Granger. 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

0: Here's what's new in Nashville. Here's Ann Hudson.
1: Zach Bryan, man, he does not care, I guess, what people think. A fan posted a video of an interaction with him that has completely gone viral on TikTok, where Zach Bryan was driving by in his truck. The fan is just like, "Hey, Zach Bryan, what's up?" And he started screaming vulgar remarks out the window of his truck at the guy. It was kind of wild. The guy was obviously disappointed, saying that he'd been a fan for a long time, but yeah, no. I can't even play the clip on the radio for you because it's just full of profanity. Oh, this is cool. Alabama has announced the return of its Fan Appreciation Week. So if you're a big fan, you're going to love this. 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For all the details, you can hit up the Alabama Fan Club Facebook page.
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0: FM 106.1 is Milwaukee's best country. Friday morning with Scott and Shannon. Good morning. Got a little frost out there in our western counties. Even here in Greenfield, Wisconsin, 35 degrees right now.
1: We really need to amp up our game when it comes to Friday sound effects. I feel like we need a button just for Fridays.
0: Yeah, well, there's a lot of movie clips. Thank God it's Friday.
1: Oh, yeah. There, maybe we can start like doing that. Maybe we'll start sprinkling that in.
0: All right, let me jump on that. Maybe, you know, we'll circle back and we'll put a pin in it and table it for now.
1: You love using those office words.
0: I'm a big fan of corporate speak.
1: The big sound effect that we'll be using today, Kenny Chesney has new music out.
0: How about that?
1: We have your first chance to listen to it coming up next. So we'll get to that as soon as Bonnie tells us what's up in traffic.
2: Well, right now, stalls are still our biggest problem. 4145 northbound, stall on the right shoulder at Highway 145. 794 westbound, a stall on the right shoulder at the Marquette Interchange. And 94 westbound at Redford Boulevard, a stall on the right shoulder too. I'm Bonnie Green, and that's your latest total traffic.
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0: 106.1 is Milwaukee's best country with Scott and Shannon. Good morning. Let's get going on a Friday and get this thing into the weekend.
1: We're going to get going with a world premiere, new music from Kenny Chesney. Very excited for this, and we'll get to it as soon as Scott tells us what's up and trending.
0: There are plenty of ways for mom to have a good time for free on Sunday. 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
1: Nice job. It's called Carry On.
0: Perfect.
1: Let us know what you think of it, too. Happy Friday.

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1: What do you think of it?
0: I like it. I think it's so classically Kenny.
1: Yeah.
0: And that's what you expect from him.
1: Exactly. We love the kind of music that you expect from those, you know, great artists that are still kind of doing those big tour things. So, awesome. Next time to hear it is going to be 7 o'clock this morning.
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1: All right, Scott, moms get in free, moms get discounts. Where are all the good deals this weekend?
0: There's a lot of them. We're going to give you a few of them here in Trending on the 10s. We begin with the Milwaukee food truck owner who is suing the city of Milwaukee, trying to block a new ordinance that would make food trucks close at 10 p.m. on places like Water Street. That rule goes into effect tomorrow night. Previously, food trucks could stay open until 1 a.m. Airline ticket prices are going up. Jet fuel costs have more than doubled since the start of the Iran war, and a global shortage has prompted airlines to cut thousands of flights. So, airline prices have already jumped 15% in the month of March alone, which you know because you tried to buy a ticket in March, didn't you? Or was it April?
1: Yeah, well, I was supposed to buy a ticket in January, and then we're like, oh, well, wait, because my thing said that the prices were going to go down. Well, they didn't.
0: They probably will late summer. Early fall.
1: We booked it already because we're like, let's just book it before they go up even more.
0: Yeah, good point. Good call. It's Mother's Day weekend, and there are a bunch of places moms can go for free. That includes the Milwaukee County Zoo, Discovery World, the Milwaukee Public Museum, the Harley Museum. All freebies for mom this Sunday. She can also go to Bookworm Gardens in Sheboygan. That place is fun.
1: Oh, nice.
0: And Old World, Wisconsin. When was the last time you were there?
1: Okay, cool. Probably when I was in grade school. Actually, I had friends that had a wedding there, so
0: nice.
1: I take it back.
0: And was it a period costume type wedding?
1: It was
0: Did everybody
1: not.
0: Dress up in 1800? You can go churn some butter.
1: There.
0: Yeah, maybe knead some bread this weekend.
1: Yeah, it was not themed.
0: In sports, the Brewers open a 6-game homestand tonight at American Family Field against the Yankees. Badger football will open under the lights on September 6th. They play Notre Dame at Lambeau Field. That's Trending on the 10s from FM 106.1.
1: How do we compare to the rest of the nation when it comes to gas prices? Take a guess as to who has the most expensive and the least expensive gas. And we'll see if you're right coming up in 6 minutes. We got good news from Shaboozy on for you now. Thanks for waking up with us.

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0: FM 106.1 is Milwaukee's best country with Scott and Shannon. I finally broke down after my low fuel light came on yesterday, Shannon. I got gas.
1: Yeah, well, here's...
0: I've been hoping it was going to go down, and it actually went down a penny at the gas station I went to. So I paid $4.38 a gallon yesterday instead of $4.39.
1: Man,
0: that's a win.
1: Look at your intuition and trusting your gut. That is a win. It could be worse. That's what people always say. Mm-hmm. I think I had posted something on our TikTok page about our gas prices at the time. This was a few weeks ago, so it's gone tremendously up since then, but people from California were commenting saying, well, this is what it is out here. But yeah, the national average for gas went up to $4.54 this past week, and it seems like it could be continuing to go up. Besides California, can you give me the other two states that are paying the most for gas?
0: How about Hawaii?
1: Is Hawaii on the list? No, Hawaii is not. Any other guesses?
0: New York? New Jersey?
1: Nope. It's actually the opposite. It's closer to California. Washington is second highest with $5.75. Californians paying $6.16 right now, by the way.
0: California has always been terrible. When I lived out there 30 years ago, they had the highest gas price in the country. Of course, then it was probably, I don't know, $1.70 a gallon, something like that.
1: Yeah. Oregon has $5.33. Okay, now let's talk about the fun things, right? Actually, looking at these prices, it's not super low, but can you give me the states with the cheapest gas?
0: Well, I did a story, was it last week or the week before, in Trending on the Tens, and I saw who it was. Then it was Oklahoma. Is it still Oklahoma?
1: Oklahoma is third when it comes to cheapest. They're paying $3.96. So that is one of the...
0: That's
1: the cheaper,
0: sad.
1: Yeah. Oh, wait, you're right. It actually is Oklahoma. They were the cheapest out of all of them. Do you have any ideas as to who else?
0: Was it somebody else in that area, like Kansas?
1: Louisiana at $3.99 and Mississippi at $3.97.
0: Okay. Oh, what a deal for those people.
1: Yeah, exactly.
0: $4, right?
1: National average $4.54. But if you have a gut instinct that you're going to pay cheaper if you wait, like Scott Dolphin, you can go from $4.39 to $4.38. Take it.

0: 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More specifically, Shannon.
1: Is it tacky to take your mom to a place that's offering a discount or free admission for moms on Mother's Day?
0: Why don't you just ask her? Maybe mom wants to go to Old World, Wisconsin and churn butter and knead bread.
1: I'm sure that's exactly what she would want to do. Angela's calling in Wheatland, and you are experienced in this topic, obviously.
2: As a mom, I have a 19-year-old, a 15-year-old, a 4-year-old. So as a mom myself, I am just happy that my kids want to spend time with me.
1: Yeah. Okay, fair enough.
2: It's their idea, or if it's cheap, or so as long as, I mean, because a lot of kids, they don't want to spend time with their parents all the time.
1: So, Angela, what would your ideal Mother's Day look like then?
2: My ideal Mother's Day would be easy, just a picnic style, some burgers on the grill, my family, my kids.
1: Wow, you sound like a good mom.
2: Yeah, I don't really need anything expensive. As long as I've got my kids and they still want to spend time with me. I mean, if my 19-year-old still wants to spend time with me, I feel like that's a win.
1: Yeah, right. Absolutely.
0: Yeah, well said. Hey, we appreciate it. Happy Mother's Day early.
2: Thank you.
1: Thanks, Angela. Yeah, looking at our Facebook page at FM1061 Mornings, if you want to chime in there, everybody has said, no, it's totally cool for you to take mom to get a discount or a freebie, except for one person. And they said, you know, Ed said, yes, it's tacky to do that unless it's where mom wanted to go. But Tia brings up a good point, too. She says, absolutely not. We are trying to save money right now. So if I get in free or for a discount, I'm all right for it.
0: There you go. Well put, Tia.
1: Especially in today's day and age, that's for sure. What about you? What do you think? Is it tacky to take mom to a place where she gets in free for Mother's Day? 414-799-1061.

0: FM 106.1 is Milwaukee's best country. We are Scott and Shannon. Good morning. Lots of sunshine today. 63. Not bad for Mother's Day weekend.
1: We like it. And you know what? It's going to be even warmer come May 21st. That's when Christian Yelich is hosting his fourth annual home plate charity event. Jake Owen's going to be there. The lead singer or former lead singer of the Fray, Isaac Slade's going to be there. Yeah. Charlie Behrens as well.
0: Nice.
1: But you know what? It doesn't matter if it's hot or cold, because it's inside at the new venue, Landmark Credit Union Live. We have a chance for you to win tickets to that with Battle of the Burbs, or you could go see Casey Musgraves at Fiserv Forum on September 11th. 414-799-1061 if you want to play today. We've got Russell Dickerson on the way next for you. Right now, commercial free with Shaboozy and Jelly Roll.

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1: It's West Bend taking on Menominee Falls today. Dan will be representing West Bend and Brittany will be representing Menominee Falls. We go through three rounds of questions. Dan, you get the choice. Do you want questions from Scott or Shannon?
2: I'll do Shannon.
1: All right, Dan, your first question. If someone references the Great One while watching hockey, who are they talking about? Three, two.
2: You got me. I'm not sure.
1: Okay, Brittany in the Falls, you can steal it.
3: Wayne Gretzky.
1: Wayne Gretzky is correct.
4: Okay, Brittany in the Falls, here's your first question from me. Can you name the downtown Milwaukee coffee shop that has a giant cup on their roof? They claim it would hold 10,000 cups of coffee. What coffee shop is that?
3: I don't know.
4: All right, you can steal it, Dan.
2: Is it Collective Coffee?
4: No, Collectivo. 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
1: Which location?
4: It's the one right across from the Intermodal, isn't it?
1: Oh, so like the main.
4: The one
1: campus?
4: You see when you on 794 as you're coming in downtown.
1: Yeah,
4: it's off
1: you
4: to your
1: do
4: right.
1: Tours there and stuff. That's cool. All right, at the end of round one, Brittany from Menominee Falls is up 1-0 over Dan in West Bend. Dan, your next question: Casamigos, Patron, and Don Julio are all brands of what?
2: Sounds so familiar.
1: Out of time. Brittany in Menominee Falls, you can steal it.
3: Tequila.
4: All right, Brittany has two. Dan in West Bend has none. Brittany, your second question. He's often referred to as the king of country music. He has 60 number one songs through his career.
3: George Strait?
4: Yep, that's right. Good job.
1: All right, at the end of round two, Brittany in Menominee Falls has 3 points. Dan in West Bend has none. There's no way for him to come back. So, Brittany, congratulations. You're our winner for today. All right, Brittany, you get your choice. Would you like a pair of tickets to go check out Christian Yelich's 4th annual home plate charity event? Or would you like to go see Casey Musgraves at Fiserv Forum?
3: Oh, I'll do Christian Yelich.
1: Okay, perfect. That means, Dan, we're going to send you to go see Casey Musgraves at Fiserv Forum.
2: 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Thank you. I really appreciate it.
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0: 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Good morning from Scott and Shannon. Are you ready for a brand new Kenny Chesney song?
1: Yes.
0: It's the world premiere. His new song is called Carry On.

0: FM 106.1 is Milwaukee's best country. There it is. World premiere. It's called Carry On from Kenny Chesney.
1: There's nothing better than the sun shining. I don't even care that it's a little chilly outside right now. I feel like Kenny Chesney always brings some sort of tropical weather to you.
0: He does. That is like, I don't want to call it the most Kenny Chesney song ever, but that's the type of music you expect when you hear Kenny.
1: Yeah, it's the type of music that you're expecting to have a good time to.
0: Smells like copper tone.
1: That's right. It's a great one to bring along to the ballpark tonight, too, while you're tailgating as well.
0: Looking forward to getting out there. I told the sports guys down the hall, I'm really torn today because since I was 4 years old, the New York Yankees were my only team. They were my dad's team. And so,
1: and that's because you got to choose because you grew up in Iowa.
0: Exactly right. Well, I mean, you could grow up in Milwaukee and be a Cubs fan, I guess, but most people are Brewers fans.
1: But then we won't talk to you.
0: Right, exactly. So, yeah, so I've been torn all week what kind of gear I'm going to wear out there tonight. I think I'm going to wear Brewers stuff
1: tonight. Are you going to the game tomorrow?
0: No, and that's what I've done in the past. I've rotated, you know, Brewers, Yankees. But I think it's just going to be Brewers tonight.
1: As a sports fan, can you mix them? So if you're a Yankees and a Brewers fan, can you wear a Yankees hat and a Brewers shirt?
0: I've done that in the past, and people said that looks dumb, dude. Don't do that.
1: I don't understand why people are so passionate about these things. Like, my husband gets very upset when he sees, like, a Giannis jersey at a Brewers game. He's like, wrong sport, dude! Let people wear what they want to wear. I don't care.
0: That's funny. I'm with Adam on that, by the way.
1: It's not that big of a deal.
0: Wear a Giannis jersey to a Brewers game?
1: No, it wasn't me, but I would, hold on. I would if the Bucks were in the playoffs and I was going to a Brewers game. Is that acceptable then?
0: I guess if they're on that night.
1: That's what I mean. Yeah. Okay, so here's another thing. If you're wearing a jersey, but the player no longer is with you.
0: Oh, no, that's okay. I think that's okay.
1: Because jerseys are so expensive.
0: Well, unless you're wearing some rando who was on the team for 1 year and then shipped off to Oakland or someplace. But no, I still see CeCe Sabathia jerseys and shirts to this day. By the way, CeCe will be at the game tonight.
1: What about an Adamas jersey?
0: Yeah, that's fine. Willie was a very popular player. I have no problem with people wearing past players.
1: Because Adam will not wear his, and I'm like, I'll just cross off the S. We can take that right out there.
0: You still see Robin Yount, Paul Molitor jerseys. Those guys are in the Baseball Hall of Fame. I still wear, you know, old Chicago Bears greats like Walter Payton jersey, stuff like that. So I have no problem with that.
1: All right.
0: What if Giannis gets traded? Are you no longer allowed to wear a Giannis jersey to a Bucks game?
1: That's my only jersey I've ever had. He's not allowed to be traded.
0: I understand.
1: All right, Scott, what do we got coming up in trending?
0: It's Mother's Day this weekend. Do you have mom covered? We're going to give you some ideas in trending on the 10s.

0: FM 106.1 is Milwaukee's Best Country with Scott and Shannon. How you doing?
1: Scott's been talking about Mother's Day freebies all day long, and we need to mention, too, that FM 106.1 might have some freebies in it for you.
0: Yes, please. What are we talking about?
1: So, we have a Mother's Day winning weekend going on right now where we would love for you to rave about your mom and win her the ultimate prize pack because, you know, she deserves it. So, it includes a pair of tickets to see Leanne Morgan, who is playing the Miller High Life Theater on October 17th. Hysterical comedian.
0: Yes,
1: we had a chance to talk
0: funny.
1: To her. You're also going to get a hotel stay at Wildwood Lodge in Pewaukee and a $50 gift card to Thunder Bay Grill.
0: Nice.
1: And a car detailing from Charisma Customs.
0: Whoa, I should have jumped in with, but wait, there's more.
1: Yeah, exactly. So FM106.com, rave about your mom and tell us why she deserves that prize pack now. Rolling into Tucker Wetmore, who we know loves his mom because he brings her to pretty much every award show. He's on with Brunette.

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0: FM 106.1 is Milwaukee's best country with Scott and Shannon. Good morning. Tim McGraw coming to the Alpine Valley Music Theater.
1: We were just looking at some of those shows coming to Alpine. Luke Bryan and the Outlaw Music Festival. Hey, Scott is geeking out right now.
0: I guess this slipped my mind that Steven Wilson Jr. is playing on Willie Nelson's Outlaw Music Festival at Alpine in August. He just won an ACM award.
1: Yeah, he's an incredible up-and-coming country musician that kind of like all the industry's talking about him. He's got a different style to him, but he's really good.
0: If you saw the CMA Awards, he was called on stage twice to play with different people.
1: Yeah, he's incredible. So if you want to go check him out, he's opening for Willie Nelson. But yeah, you also got Tim McGraw and Luke Bryan all at Alpine Valley this summer.
0: All within about a month, by the way. Although the shows are in late August and late September.
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0: FM 106.1 with Scott and Shannon. Happy Friday. Got some sunshine right now. Going to get to 63 today. 9 o'clock, just a few minutes away. Remember, we have both the 9K payday for $1,000 and the world premiere of a song called Carry On from Kenny Chesney.
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0: So you win twice, basically.
1: Yeah, exactly. That's coming up in two songs for you right now. It's Cody Johnson with The Fall.

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3: 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Now we're winning because we got a brand new song from Kenny Chesney. How about it? It's called Carry On.

0: 106.1, Milwaukee's best country. There you go. What do you think? World premiere from Kenny Chesney.
1: I think it sounds so good. We should play it again. Billy's got it for you at 10 o'clock this morning.
0: I love it.
1: Also, Scott, your last trending of not only the day, but the week.
0: Oh, God. Pressure's on.
1: What do you got?
0: Okay. Well, we love to give stuff away on this radio station. How would you like to win $2,500? Because Brown Deer's got that for you. We have details on their treasure hunt coming up.

0: country. 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It's Trending on the 10th with Scott and Shannon.
1: All right, Scott, what's going on in Brown Deer?
2: A lot going on in Brown Deer, next week especially. But we start in the city of Milwaukee. They are giving away free leaf collection or yard waste collection bags. They're going to be available at 12 different locations beginning next week. Remember, these are the bags you're going to need this fall to put your leaves in because you can't rake them into the street anymore. Bags are going to be first come, first serve. 12 different locations. You can check out the city's official website to where to get yours and more information. The village of Brown Deer. I've been told before that I say it wrong. I say it like a southerner. Brown Deer. Apparently it's Brown Deer. Same people told me I pronounce
1: Kinnikinnick wrong. Let's go to Brown Deer.
2: So you're saying it right. Brown Deer.
1: Iowa.
2: Don't get me going, Ohio. Don't get me going.
1: Okay, what's going on in Brown Deer?
2: They're back with their medallion treasure hunt. Excuse me, this year. Cafe Corazon is stepping it up, too. The value of the prize is going to be $2,500. So it's a treasure hunt. It's a scavenger hunt. Clues will begin next Tuesday at both jsonline.com and on Brown Deer's official website.
1: All right.
2: Yeah. For the first time in decades, I Voted stickers will return to Jefferson County, Kentucky. This is sad. They stopped using them 30 years ago because people were getting them and then just starting this. It became a tradition. They'd slap them. I don't know. My voice is gone. Okay, can I get a cup of coffee?
1: Maybe you should get more than 3 hours and 15 minutes of sleep, Dolph.
2: I got 324 last night.
1: We just know that you're getting very emotional because you can't imagine a life or a world without I Voted stickers.
2: If you missed the story a couple years ago, the I Voted sticker is very important to me. I wear it as a badge of honor, and they didn't have any at my polling place, and I complained about that. So the next day, Shannon actually made me an I Voted sticker.
1: And crazy, his complaining stopped.
2: It did. So anyway, in Kentucky, people were taking them and sticking them on walls, floors, and other surfaces at schools, and so they stopped doing it. And, well, they're back this year. You show us, people of Kentucky, that you can wear
1: do
2: your I Voted sticker responsibly.
1: That is the exact same reason we got rid of FM 106.1 bumper stickers, by the way.
2: It's true. People were sticking them all over everywhere.
1: We had to switch to window clings for a while.
2: Yeah. In sports, the Brewers open a 6-game homestand against the Yankees tonight, and Badger football will begin their season against Notre Dame under the lights September 6th at Lambeau Field. That's Trending on the 10s from FM 106.1.
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0: FM 106.1 is Milwaukee's best country with Scott and Shannon. Good morning. We're going to play Dierks Bentley up next. Remember, two nights. He is opening for Luke Combs at historic Lambeau Field next weekend.
1: 1 week from today. How exciting is that? I think there are still some tickets left, too. So FM106.com if you want details on that. But you just forget how many great songs Dierks has.
0: It's like having two headlines.
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We're Scott and Shannon. Good morning. There's a lot of things to get happy about on a Friday morning, including Milwaukee Must. So much happening this Mother's Day weekend, and we will share those with you coming up in about 6 minutes.

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1: Especially when there's so much going on this weekend in Milwaukee. There's always a lot going on, but how about Mother's Day at Milwaukee County Zoo? You kind of mentioned this in trending this morning, Scott. Sunday from 9:30 until 4:30. All moms and grandmas get free admission. Plus, there are plenty of animals you can check out that are also moms, like AJ the camel, Ronnie the grizzly bear,
0: hey,
1: and Lion Patty Sharp Tooth.
0: I wonder how they got their names.
1: I really like Patty Sharptooth.
0: That's awesome. Brewers baseball, of course, taking place this weekend as well at AmFam Field. It's the Yankees and Brewers. This is awesome. CeCe Sabathia returns tonight as he'll be inducted into the Brewers Wall of Honor. Sunday, the first 10,000 fans get a Brewers picnic basket from American Family Insurance.
1: I'm sorry, picnic blanket. It's really cool,
0: too. I just had that in my hands 5 seconds ago, and I still called it a basket. It is cool.
1: All right. We also have the Racine Spring Wine Walk, which is good for anybody, honestly. But I think this would make for a fun mom's night out. That's going to happen tomorrow, 1 p.m. to 6 p.m. in downtown Racine. They've got 30 different businesses participating for 20 wine pour samples. They've also got beer. They've also got some snacks. And you get a collector's tote bag.
0: And Jurassic Journey opens this weekend at the Waukesha Expo. It's the Midwest's largest animatronic dinosaur collection, including the world's largest T-Rex. This thing is over 40 feet long. Plus, the kids can dig for fossils, and they have live presentations and dinosaur meet and greets.
1: So what I'm understanding here is that you can't call mom and say, "Mom, I'm bored," because there's literally something
0: right.
1: for you to do this weekend. Something for everybody.
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11: 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That's it for us. Remember, we have that world premiere of Kenny Chesney with Billy coming up at 10 o'clock this morning.
12: Yeah, I hope you have a great weekend. 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
12: My mom, Kath, and my mother-in-law, Lori, and of course, my two sisters. Can I just name off every mom? Listen, Shanna, it's her first year being a mom, too, so happy Mother's Day to Shanna.
11: Let her know this afternoon when she's on her show.
12: Yeah, hopefully you are doing something fun with them this weekend. So enjoy it and stay safe.

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surprise, especially as we head into Mother's Day weekend. There is a lot going on around town. As highlighted this morning with Scott and Shannon's list of Milwaukee musts, I'll share some after the Eli Young Band on FM 106.1.

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0: 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So how's it feel, Shane?
1: 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I can't even talk.
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1: 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In fact, I've got a couple I want to pass along. 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

Stay shout outs all day long and an open phone Friday. So again, just hit that talk back mic. Tell me all about your mom. What makes her so awesome? And then I'll share those messages here on FM 106.1. Morgan Wallen on the talk back lunch break with I Got Better.

Scott and Shannon dropping their list of Milwaukee musts this morning, including the Racine Spring Wine Walk. This sounds like something tailor-made for me. 1 until 6, downtown Racine tomorrow. One of the many things to do this weekend with FM 106.1. Jordan Davis, turn this truck around.

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0: 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And Tyler Hubbard. I got a

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contest all weekend long here on FM 106.1. In fact, I'll get you everything you need to know about that in just a couple of minutes. First, you get Granger Smith and his Backroads song on today's Talk Back Lunch Break. Barbara.

request him, and I play him all lunch hour long. It is the Talk Back Lunch Break. I am Billy Greenwood. He's Russell Dickerson on FM 106.1, and apparently it happened to him.

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It's Mother's Day winning weekend on FM 106.1. Much more on that in just a few minutes. First, to get Keith Urban somewhere in my car on today's At Work show. I'm driving home.

0: I have a Google Buster question coming up at about 1:25 that actually ties in with our Mother's Day theme, obviously, since it is Mother's Day weekend. 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

percent of American women say they usually do this for Mother's Day. What is it? Well, the answer to today's Google Buster question, because no one has guessed it, is on the way right after a throwback from Darius Rucker on FM 106.1, Milwaukee's best country.

0: Okay, fine. I'll just give you the answer. No one's going to get this one right anyway. Google Buster question for today on FM 106.1. 7% of American women say they usually do this for Mother's Day. A lot of people guessing cook the meal themselves. Even though it's Mother's Day, they still prepare the food. That is incorrect. A lot of people also guessing getting out of town without the kids. That too is incorrect. 7% of American women say they usually buy something for their BFF, which I think is awesome. And truthfully, I kind of thought the number would have been higher than that. 7% of American women will buy their bestie something for Mother's Day. If you haven't already, maybe you should think about that. The answer to your Google Buster question, I'm going to get you Ella Langley in less than 10 minutes. And a throwback as well is on the way from Nate Smith.
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0: Okay, Macy, you win $1,000. Where does it go?
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Brown Band with Alan Jackson finish off today's At Work show. That's going to do it for me, Billy Greenwood. Shanna is yours next to get you into the weekend, along with Jason Aldean on FM 106.1. Don't tell on me.

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music from Kenny Chesney. It's called Carry On with our iHeart Country World premiere. Fingers crossed this means a new album's coming and maybe a stadium tour, because he hasn't been to AmFam Field in a minute. So, fingers crossed. It's FM 106.1. Thanks so much for having us on while you work.

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0: 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And who would he put on his country Mount Rushmore?
1: Garth Brooks, Tim McGraw, George Strait, Shania.
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And want to give a shout out to Mike in Milwaukee. I'm so sorry for your loss. I know you and your uncle loved listening to Luke Bryan. So this one is for you and your uncle upstairs. 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

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Our iHeart Country World premiere. New music from Kenny Chesney. It's called Carry On. And let's put all the good vibes out there that he goes on tour next year and comes to AmFam Field, right? 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

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I have quite possibly the best song to kick your weekend off with. 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Right now, it's Cody Johnson with The Fall. 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

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It's FM 106.1, Shanna here. And have you had one of those moments where you're like, oh gosh, I have turned into my mom? 414-799-106.

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0: 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And now they know someone who won, so that's cool. And you could win, too. 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

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And if you went to our Class Of show this year at West Performing Arts Center, you saw this guy. It's Vincent Mason at number 3 with Wish You Well.

0: Vincent Mason at number three with Wish You Well on our FM 106.1 Top 5 at 5. It's Shanna. 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

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It's Shanna. So fun fact, when I lived back in Albany, New York, I was deciding, do I want to move for a job in Milwaukee? So I took a nice run to clear my head. And funny enough, I put my iPhone like on shuffle and this song came on. And I was like, oh, wow, this is a sign. It's Brad Paisley, FM 106.1. I can

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It's Shanna. 7 a.m. Monday morning, Scott and Shannon O are going to have a big old concert announcement for you. And then they're going to have your chance to win tickets for said mystery show all week long with Battle of the Burbs. That'll be all next week at 7:40.

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4: Mostly sunny and warming up today. Should be in the low to mid 60s with a light breeze from the southwest. Overnight tonight, we'll likely drop back into the 40s. Might see a few isolated showers. Then we'll get up to the upper 60s on Saturday with a few showers possible. I'm Fox 6 Chief Meteorologist Rob Haswell.
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I'm going to give it to you coming up at 6 o'clock with New from Nashville on Milwaukee's Best Country, FM 106.1. She played our Class Up show this year. It's Alexandra Kay.

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0: Milwaukee's Best Country, FM 106.1. Happy Mother's Day weekend to you. It's Shanna here, and we have a pretty awesome prize that you could win for your mama. You know, maybe you forgot to get her something. You can be like, Mom, I'm so sorry. I forgot to get you something for actual Mother's Day. But wait, I won you this instead. And it's an awesome prize package that includes a pair of tickets for Leanne Morgan at Miller High Life Theater on October 17th, a hotel stay at Wildwood Lodge in Pewaukee so Mom can sleep in and not be bothered by anyone, a $50 Thunder Bay Grill gift card, and a car detailing from Charisma Custom. 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

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It's Shanna on FM 106.1. And have you ever had a moment where you were like, oh my goodness, I have turned into my mother? 414-799-1061. 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